is choking from the smell of stale perfume. And that cigarette you're smoking, I'll scare you half to death.

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0: 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Ooh, I gotta have faith. Because I gotta have faith.
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1: Stay for just a while. 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It's been so long, I hardly knew you.

your cigarette break. It's like 10,000 spoons when all you need is a knife. It's meeting the man of my dreams and then meeting his beautiful wife. And isn't it ironic?